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It's all about our famous stout that's known the world wide, and it's made for you, this lovely brew down by the Liffey side. If you want to see their grand brewery at the top of James Street, don't make a fuss, just take the bus or travel on your feet. That well-known site is on the right, at the door there stands a guide who will point out to you where the store is made down by the Liffey side. Their barge is neat nigh Watling Street, rock gently to and fro, with wind and sling the barrels

verse or two in a grand old Irish air. It's all about our famous stout that's known the world wide, and it's made for you, this lovely brew down by the Liffey side. If you want to see their grand brewery at the top of James Street, don't make a fuss, just take the bus or travel on your feet. That well-known sight is on the right, at the door there stands a guide who will point out to you where the store is made down by the Liffey side. Their barge is neat nigh Watling Street, rock gently to and fro. With whinge and sling, the barrels swing into the hatch below it. With holes and decks full of double X, they sail down with the tide, all specially made for the foreign trade down by the Liffey side. And if you strayed last Nevin way when some old friend is dead, the mourners stand with hat in hand as the funeral prayers were said. The graves are filled, the tears they spill, their eyes they quickly dry. What a pint or two in the old brine barrow down by the Liffey side. Come fill your glasses to the brim and drink a toast with me to the noble house of Guinnesses and the world.

setting sun. You'll find what you are looking for, religion. If you should choose to start again, the phoenix rising from the flame, courage.

on every hill. Jesu, be with thee in every pass. Spirit, be with thee on every stream, headland, ridge, and field. Each sea and land, each moor and meadow, each lying down, each rising up, in wave trough, on billow crest, each step of the journey thou goest.